thing. I want to get into it, man, you know. Like a sex machine, man. Moving, doing it, you know. Can I count it off?

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1: Remember,
0: bye.
1: Wolf? Hello, Wolf? 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

0: singing first or second?
1: No, Harry, I'm singing second, man.
2: And a very exciting girl.
1: I'll bring that bass out, man.
3: Hey, man, I'll bring it out a little bit more.
2: You gotta be a special lady.
0: Let's get down on some Andre. Come on.

0: Team.
1: This car is automatic. It's systematic. It's hydromatic. Why, it's greased lightning.

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1: A candy colored clown they call the Sandman tiptoes to my room every night, just to sprinkle stuff.